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T-Pain, Young Jock, buy your drink. Dolo White hanging with you on this Monday evening. I've got requests on the way for Nelly. Ride with me. If you got a request, hit me with it. Tap that red mic on our free iHeartRadio app. Leave that request right there. I'll try to get it on there.

0: R&B throwbacks for Say Beat and Bradenton. 106.5 The Beat. Nelly, ride with me. Dola White hanging with you on this Monday evening. I've got requests on the way for 50 in the club. Plus, Big Pun, still not a player, coming up as well. Have you been watching the World Cup? Catch all the World Cup games. Matches, I should say. I keep saying games. They're called matches. My bad. My bad. If you're a soccer fan or a football fan, my bad. But anyway, I've been keeping up a little bit. I like, for whatever reason, I find it relaxing to have on in the background as I work or scroll my phone. I don't know why that is. That's just how I've been keeping up with the World Cup. Other than that, you know, I've started to understand the game a little bit more than I did. But still, like, I can't really get into it like that. But it is nice to have on in the background. Are you watching the World Cup? Let me know. Tap that red mic on your iHeartRadio. I just kind of want to take a random poll.
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0: have to be the Fugees, ready or not. Dola White hanging with you on this Monday evening. Got requests out of the way for Snoop Dogg, Drop It Like It's Hot, plus Montel Jordan. This is how we do it, coming up as well. Right now, let's take it back to 05. These were your top five songs on this date from 2005. At number five, 50 Cent, Just a Little Bit. Number four, one of my favorites, Bobby Valentino, Slow Down. Number three, Sierra and Luda, Oh. Number two, Pretty Ricky, Grind With Me. And the number one song on this date in 2005. It was a monster song in 2005. Mariah Carey was on top with We Belong Together. There you go, your top five from 05.
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21: Spain punches their ticket to the World Cup quarterfinals with a 1-0 win over Portugal. Mikel Merino playing the role of hero as he found the back of the net just as stoppage time began.
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0: 106.5 The Beat, throwbacks for Tampa and Florida. The weekend earned it. Dola White hanging with you on this Monday evening. Got requests on the way for Jay, Don't Walk Away, plus Cam'ron, A. Mai coming up as well. Right now it's time to crash out. If you're having a bad day, get it up off your chest. Tap that red mic on your iHeartRadio app. Crash out with me. Beaches, what you crashing out about?
1: Man, I'm stressed about everything. Man, I had to move 3 times in the damn last 3 months. My children get on my nerves. I got this job that's going haywire and they working me. I don't know what to do. I'm just stressed all the way out. I'm just about to fall out here. Man, I got 8 children. They are working me. You hear me, Don White? And I'm a single mother and I don't know what to do at this point.
0: I'm be honest with you, Beaches. 8 kids would stress me all the way out too. I have 1 kid and she stresses me out. Constantly, nonstop. Eight. I'm with you. I couldn't handle that. I hope things get better for you. I really do. And hopefully some of these kids are close to 18 and moving out. Anyway, keep crashing out. Tap that red mic on your IR radio app. Get it up by your chest. Crash out with me.
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1: 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It's time for round two, a random-ass trivia for no damn reason, for absolutely nothing. 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

0: 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Who is this?
1: This is Jessica.
0: Jessica, you ready to play random ass trivia for no damn reason for absolutely nothing?
1: Yay.
0: All right, here's how it works. I'm going to ask you a random ass trivia question. If you get the answer wrong, you win absolutely nothing. However, you get the answer right, you also win absolutely nothing. Do you understand?
1: Yay.
0: All right, Jessica, here's your question. Nelly once had a side hustle selling what product named after his 2003 hit Pimp Juice?
1: Oh, my God. A T-shirt?
0: No, I'm sorry. T-shirts is not right. I thought juice would have given it away at least a little bit. But the correct answer is an energy drink.
1: Oh, my God.
0: He was selling energy drinks called Pimp Juice. So you didn't get that right, which means you won absolutely nothing. But it doesn't really matter. You won't win anything anyway, so who really cares? Thank you so much for playing, Jessica.
1: Thank you. Have a good day.
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Dola White hanging with you on this Monday evening. 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
0: I am the homie Dolo White, hanging with you on this Monday evening. Got requests on the way for Gaming 50. How we do? 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I like to have it on my TV while I'm, like, scrolling my phone or working. But, like, I can't sit here and tell you that I'm into it. I just, for whatever reason, I don't know if it's the British accents. 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I'm just taking, like, a random poll. Are you into the World Cup? Are you watching? 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

0: From Tampa Bay to Sarasota, we're your throwback station. 106.5 The Beat. Bone, the crossroads. I am the homie Dolo White, hanging with you on this Monday evening. I've got requests on the way for Outkast, Hey Ya, plus Blackstreet, No Diggity, coming up as well. Right now, let's take it back to 05. These were your top five songs on this date from 2005. And number five, 50, Just a Little Bit. Number four, Bobby Valentino, Slow Down. Number three, Sierra Luda, Oh. Number two, Pretty Ricky, Grind With Me. And the number one song on this date in 2005, absolute monster song in 05, Mariah Carey, We Belong Together. There you go, your top five from 05.
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0: 106.5 The Beat, Ja Rule, living it up. Dola White hanging with you on this Monday evening. Got requests out of way for Snoop Dogg, Jenny Juice, plus Busta Rhymes, I Know What You Want, coming up as well. Right now it's time to crash out. 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

0: Throw back hip hop and R&B, 106.5 The Beat. Who is this?
1: Mills again.
0: Mills, are you ready to play random ass trivia for no damn reason, for absolutely nothing?
1: We're going to try. Let's see what we got going.
0: All right, here's how it works. I'm going to ask you a random ass trivia question. If you get the answer wrong, you win absolutely nothing. However, you get the answer right, you also win absolutely nothing. Do you understand?
1: Okay, gotcha.
0: All right, Mills, here's your question. 2 Chainz graduated from Alabama State University with a degree in what?
1: Psychology degree. Psychology
0: is correct. Congratulations, Mills. You did it. You won.
1: There it is.
0: You won absolutely nothing, but you got the answer right. You made your family proud. That's what matters most. Thank you so much for playing, Mills.
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0: days, everybody wanna talk like they got something to say, but nothing comes out when they move their lips, just a bunch of gibberish. 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
1: Checking in on your late Monday night, early Tuesday morning. Your girl, Roxy Romeo. 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Shaggy Bombastic. 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
1: Got the late DMX with Party Up coming up in less than 4 minutes. Roxy Romeo first, slowing things down for you now. Here's Casey and JoJo with All My Life.

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1: Coming up in just a few minutes, Mark Morrison, Return of the Mac, is setting off more of your favorite throwbacks. Also got Mystical with Shake It Fast, Roxy Romeo. And I kind of knew this would happen. Big Tigger, yes, he announced that he is stepping away from the mic amidst this ongoing legal battle. So he put out a statement saying, quote, "For as long as I've been in this industry, my focus has always been to keep the spotlight on the culture and the incredible people I get to interview. But right now, my personal life is in the public eye and has become the subject of overwhelming speculation and misinformation. Through all of this, what hurts the most is being away from my son. Nothing is more important to me than being a great father, so I've decided to step away from the mic for a while to focus on my family and give my legal team the room they need. As I previously said, I unequivocally deny every allegation, and I'm looking forward to clearing my name. Thank you so much for all the love and support." Of course, those allegations include cheating on his wife with his co-host Francesca Amaker and him putting his hands on his wife. Now, I know he does have a court date coming up in another week or so, so we will see what happens.
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1: Keeping you rolling through your early Tuesday morning. You're hanging out with your girl, Roxy Romeo. Usher with Yeah. That is on the other side, setting off more of your favorite throwbacks. Plus, I got Skeelo with I Wish and T-Pain Buy You a Drink. 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

Ain't no shame, ladies, do your thing. Just make sure you ahead of the game. You know, Missy's still super duper, but Prince couldn't get me change my name. Papa, Hooter can't say a slave again. No sign. Picture black saying, oh yeah.

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1: On the other side for you, Eminem and Rihanna, Love the Way You Lie, is kicking out more of your favorite throwbacks, plus Naughty by Nature, OPP. I'm Roxy Romeo, and unfortunately, yes, the layoffs continue. Yesterday, Microsoft let go of 2.1% of their workforce, which is roughly 4,800 roles. Xbox is part of that with about 1,600. Their aim is to, quote, significantly restructure. In other words, AI will replace those people. The EVP issued a statement saying, quote, our business is changing because the world around it is changing. The way technology is built, deployed, and used is transforming faster than at any point of my time here. Our customers' needs are shifting. The business models that serve them are shifting, and that means the work itself, what we do, where we focus, and how we're organized has to transform too. Customers don't get to choose whether their industry changes. They only get to choose whether they change with it. That means we will need to adjust resources and roles and shift how we operate so we can have the greatest impact for our customers. I get it. And this is the story that every company has given with all of the layoffs that have been going on, but it does not make the blow any easier for those employees that lose their job and still have bills and families to take care of. So prayers up for those that were part of these cuts.
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0: Throwback hip hop and R&B, 106.5 The Beat. Keeping you rolling the early Tuesday morning. I'm Roxy Romeo. Stay close. Dr. Dre and Tupac. California Love on the other side. That is getting more of your favorite throwback started. Plus Mariah Carey, We Belong Together. And Rob Bass and DJ Easy Rock with It Takes Two. And come next week, we are back at it once again with your chance to get paid $1,000. All right. We kick it off on Monday and we do it all throughout the day, hour after hour after hour. So make sure that you have that alarm set. You wake up with us and you hang with us. All right. Because all throughout the day, anytime you hear that key word, you enter that on our station website and that could land you on our winners list. All right, an extra $1,000 in your pocket. So good luck to you. Monday, be ready to win that cash.
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0: 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Coming up in just a few minutes, Montel Jordan, This Is How We Do It, is kicking off more of your favorite throwbacks, plus T.I. and JT with Dead and Gone. I'm Roxy Romeo, and it was recently announced that Lil Wayne is engaged. Well, that has apparently changed. Yes, that quickly. He posted a video about it. Take a listen.
1: I would like to clear something up. No, I'm not engaged. No, no. I had a beautiful thing going with an amazing person, but obviously, due to the validity of the temperature of today's crazy world and culture, I considered I don't want to be such a burden on such an amazing person. So we decided to part. Sucks.
0: So there you have it. Lil Wayne is back on the market.
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0: Continuous hip-hop and R&B throwbacks for St. Pete and Bradenton. 106.5 The Beat. Keeping you rolling the early Tuesday morning. Roxy Romeo keeping you company with more of your favorite throwbacks. Got Kanye and Jamie Foxx, Gold Digger on the way. Plus Bobby Brown, Every Little Step, and Juvenile with Slow Motion. And the story that has been making national headlines, July 4th, 18-year-old Nolan Wells went missing. And sadly, it looks like it has ended in tragedy. A body was found. They said that there's no reason to believe that it is not him. His mother has since issued a statement, of course, just mourning. So sending prayers and condolences to Nolan's loved ones. May he rest in peace. But please log on to our Black Information Network. That full story is on there for you with all of the details. 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
1: Slow motion for me, moving slow motion for me. 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

Throwback hip hop and R&B, 106.5 The Beat. Coming up in just a few minutes, Rihanna and Jay-Z Umbrella. That is setting off more of your favorite throwbacks. Also got Tupac with Dear Mama. I'm Roxy Romeo, and over the weekend, Planned Parenthood's funding was restored. So they have regained access to hundreds of millions of dollars in Medicaid funding. There was a one-year defunding provision in the Big Beautiful Bill, and that provision has now expired. And conservatives are livid. So as of yesterday, Planned Parenthood can now bill the federal program for non-abortion services like birth control. Conservatives have been bombarding Capitol Hill with angry letters over this. They are even protesting outside of the Republican National Convention headquarters. The initial proposal for the Big Beautiful Bill was for a decades-long or even permanent defunding of

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1: I'm Roxy Romeo, keeping your early Tuesday morning going with more of your favorite throwbacks. I got the Fugees, Ready or Not, plus Sierra with 1-2 Step. And big congratulations to Naomi Osaka. So she defeated Aryna Sabalenka, who is currently number one in the world. So Osaka now advances to the Wimbledon quarterfinal, which this is a first for her. She lost all three of her previous matches against Sabalenka this season. So I don't know if Sabalenka was too confident or if Osaka wasn't playing to her full potential before. But nonetheless, she is moving on. So congratulations.
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0: 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Keeping you rolling the early Tuesday. I'm Roxy Romeo. Good morning, good morning, good morning to you. And welcome if you are just tuning in. 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

0: From Tampa Bay to Sarasota, we're your throwback station, 106.5 The Beat. Holding you down on your early Tuesday, I'm Roxy Romeo. Thank you so much for waking up with me, and thank you for spending a little bit of time. I appreciate you. Going to keep your morning going with more of your favorite throwbacks. I got Chamillionaire riding, also Shaggy Bombastic, and this is exactly why all of these countries that are here for the World Cup won't eat our food. So Tyson Foods, right, which is the largest meat company in America, they have been quietly investing in lab-grown meat since 2018. They supply McDonald's, KFC, Taco Bell, Walmart, and Kroger with chicken. A company that Tyson helps fund, Upside, just got federal approval to sell lab-grown meat. Yes, they say it is strategic diversification. I'm telling you, we need to go straight to the farm, okay? The stuff that is approved for us to consume in the U.S. are things that are banned in other countries, okay? That says a lot.
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0: nowadays, everybody wanna talk like they got something to say, but nothing comes out when they move their lips, just a bunch of gibberish. 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
1: 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In the AM with Shizms, 106.5 The Beat. Good morning, it's Tuesday. How you doing?
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0: Lil Jay-Z and Beyonce, Bonnie and Clyde on your Tuesday morning. In the air with Shizm, how you doing? Good morning. 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

0: And I know what I don't want. I don't want no Belgian waffles. They from Belgium, right? Since they beat us in the FIFA match yesterday. It's all good. It's all good. More throwbacks on the way. It's 106.5 The Beat. Good morning.
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0: Is it that time already? Time for school supply list to come out? Yeah, my daughter just got hers. 2 pages, y'all. We're not gonna do that this year. Haters love it. Here's Game of 50 Cent to me.
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0: 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I got you covered. AM Traffic Jam Shiz Mix, hour number 2. Stay tuned for it. All right, right now, Shaggy. It wasn't me.
1: Yo, man.
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2: But who?
1: The girl next door, you know?
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1: I don't know what to do.
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0: 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It's the beat.
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And I gotta set it, then I gotta go, and then I gotta get it, then I gotta blow, and then I gotta shut it. Any little thing and thing that he be doing, cause it doesn't matter, cause I'm gonna dead it, dead it. 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I gotta do a lot of things to make it clear to a couple of niggas that I always win, and then I gotta get it again and again and again.

0: Wrapping up the AM Traffic Jam on a Tuesday. Yep, we're going up on a Tuesday, man. More of your favorite throwbacks on the way. More trending topics, more me, more you. So keep it locked. 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

0: Coming up, we got birthday shout outs. We're going to talk about what's trending. Jermaine Jackson in the news, Jay-Z in the news, and more. So stay tuned. Keep it locked. It's the beat.
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0: 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It's hot in here. 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Birthday shout out going to Cree Summer, Tasha Cobb, Seven Streeter, and Cassidy. 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
20: 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Romelu Lukaku. The exclamation point for Belgium.
19: The U.S. falls 4-1 and now looks ahead to 2030. Belgium, meanwhile, meets Spain in Friday's quarterfinals.
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0: We got Monster Jam tickets to give away right now. Looking for my 10th caller. 800-930-BEAT. 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

0: Up on RB 106.5 The Beat. So I'm pretty certain that you are looking for some cash to re-up after the holidays. After the 2 weeks on it, thanks so much for tapping in with us. The 4th, I didn't even go anywhere. We spent a pretty big chunk of money. You know, on what? On groceries. Just regular groceries, not even cookout groceries. So I know you're going to need some extra cash if you enjoyed going somewhere for the holiday or just buying food and cooking out for people, right? Because gas and groceries is not cheap. So make sure to tune back in next Monday, the 13th, starting at 8 a.m. every hour. We'll drop a keyword to win that $1,000. And you know how this works. If you're new here, just listen for the keyword, enter that in. That's your shot to win the bag. Stay tuned. We'll get into Destiny's shot. I got the weekend up next.
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1: It finally happened. I saw Brits at Walmart 6 minutes. I'll tell you how I saved their life, all right? I got 50 Cent on the way. Strong.

0: 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I've been seeing everywhere on social media, people that visited the USA for the World Cup, they did a haul when they got back to their home country of everything they brought back from the U.S. That's what Tui's on there. Now, obviously, we saw the news stories about them bringing ranch, trying to bring ranch through TSA. No. But I actually saw a British family in Walmart, and I just so happened to be in the condiment aisle, and they were grabbing not just ranch, but like, you know, like the chicken finger dip sauce, like all these things. Like, you don't have this in the UK? They're like, oh, no. Like, everything is not... It is big of quantities. Everything's like super tiny, right? So I say they're like, because I gave them the Zaxby sauce. That's the golden holy grail to me. Say, too, we'll get it to Mariah Carey. Jazz on the way.
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15: 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Romelu Lukaku. The exclamation point for Belgium.
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0: throwbacks for Tampa Bay and the Florida. I always try to get back to teachers because I know for me, my, you know, grade school teachers, if they did not pique my interest or curiosity enough, I would not be where I am today, right? Or I would not have explored different career paths if it weren't for some very major teachers in my life, in my lifetime. So I would love to get back to some teachers. You know, if you have an Amazon wish list or whatever it is, just hit me up, A-S-H-L-E-E on it. Just send me the links. That's all I got to do. DM me, send me the links. If you are a teacher or you know a teacher, just send me those Amazon wish lists at A-S-H-L-E-E on air. Let's do Nelly up next. I got Biggie on the way.
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0: Continuous hip hop and R&B throwbacks, 106.5 The Beat. I could have swore that Lil Wayne was in a relationship with this one model, and she was a plus size model, because I remember seeing her on like certain websites, like clothing websites. I swear they were, I thought they were married or engaged. Apparently not. Apparently he was onto a whole other girl who was in her 20s, who was younger than his oldest daughter, Reginae. And apparently they broke up because he said that it was too much. It was getting too much for her, I guess. I guess, Wayne. All right, so we get into game. I got Black Street on the way.
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0: Station 106.5 The Beats. So if you were not lucky enough to be in the building at Essence Fest in New Orleans this past weekend, Maya shut it down. They had a whole, first of all, Brandy and Monica perform, Cardi, Kehlani, Latto, Leon Thomas, some of my faves. They all shut it down. But Maya, they had Maya do, she was part of the tribute to Aaliyah. It's the 30-year anniversary. And when I tell you that, when I saw the video, I thought that was Aaliyah. Like, I was mind blown that wasn't her. If you haven't seen the videos on my story, ASHLEE on air. Let's do Bone Thugs up next. I'll get into Eminem and Rihanna after that.
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1: I don't know who said that meal prepping was easier, but where's the easy? Let me know. We'll get into that in 6 minutes.

0: 106.5 The Beat, your throwback station. My husband and I are trying to meal prep because for me, it's too much to cook every single damn night. Okay, is that true too? He's on it. It is, like, yes, the food is fresher. I guess, you know, it's warm. It's right off the grill, whatever. But it is too much for me with work and everything going on to, like, cook a whole 3-course meal, whatever it is. Okay, so I told my husband, I said, we just start meal prepping because it'll just be easier. And, you know, say if we, like, cook chicken that we can eat for 3 days, we'll just, you know, have the sides ready to go on the side. Absolutely not. Now it's become like an entire workforce on a Sunday trying to get enough food to last for not only for dinner but for lunch for him and I for 3 days. That's doing a lot. All right, so we're gonna get into Fugees and Jaquan up next.
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0: Some decisions were made. Maybe irresponsible financial ones. Whatever it is, you like it or love it, don't matter. 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Listen every hour into those keywords in your shot at the bag. It's Ashley with two E's on air. You know how we do it. Well, maybe you don't. 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Every hour, we'll drop a keyword. 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If I don't call you, that means somebody else won. So you can do the next hour, because $1,000 every hour. That's how you win the game. All right, let's do Chris up next, and Jagged Edge on the way.
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Throwbacks 106.5 The Beat. So Usher and Chris Brown, hands down, apparently have the tour this season. And it is mostly a Chris Brown show featuring Usher, but they keep adding acts. They first added Mario, Eric Bellinger. Who else did they add?

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1: So the Usher Chris Brown R&B tour is the talk of the summer. 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It's Usher with Tui's on air. 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But it looks like they keep adding guests. So they had like, I think it was three sold out Detroit dates. And they brought out Tank. So now the question is, you know, Tank has been a longtime writer and obviously friend of Chris Brown. And I believe in Eric Bellinger, he's been a longtime writer and friend of Chris Brown and Usher. He was in the background. He's the background singers, one of the background singers for Usher when he did his NPR Tiny Desk. So they obviously are all friends, right? But is Tank going to join the whole tour is the question. Stay tuned. I got Kanye. TLC's on the way.
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0: Throwback Hip Hop and R&B 106.5 The Beats. I don't know how much you're chronically online. I know you're not online as much as I am. It's impossible. So Ashley Tui's on air. The Young Miami, she is one half of the former City Girls group. And she has a song called Spin It, right? And everybody is, you know, Spin It. On your back, Spin It. Spin It, okay? It's not the worst song I've heard in my life. It's not even the most vulgar song I've heard in my life that's been popular. But apparently, artists such as Indiari and more felt the need to kind of single her out, saying, like, we need to get up and stop singing these songs. Girl, Adina Howard, Freak Like Me. I mean, even at a time, TLC, Let's Talk About Sex, that was a very scandalous song for the time, right? Sir Mix-a-Lot. To Live Crew, even in the early 2000s, Kai and My Neck, My Back. We can go on and on. This is not the first song that's just been like, you know, it's a little vibey song. I don't know why we're rewriting history and rewriting outrage. All right, so too, we're going to let me clear my throat. Usher's up next.
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0: 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The Minutes got Mary J. Anything you want to get on, shout out at me, A-S-H-L-E-E on
1: it. Regulators. We regulate any stealing of his property. 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Gotta be handy with the steel if you know what I mean. 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

0: 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Driving on our iHeartRadio stream us. So what are you going to do with that $1,000? Because we got it coming back now. You just got to listen starting next Monday, the 13th. 8 a.m. sharp every hour. Enter those keywords in for your shot at the bag. And that is it. That's just another keyword on the website. Wait for me to call. If I don't call you, do it the next hour. Because every hour is a separate $1,000. People forget that. You can't just enter one keyword a day and think you're done for the day. You're just done for the hour. You got to do it the next one and the next one and the next one. Because every hour is a separate $1,000 that you can win. I got OPP up next to do the weekend after that.
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106.5 The Beat. What's up, Brian G? Rolling with you on a Tuesday. Got your throwbacks on the way. Cam'ron and Hey Ma in about 3 minutes. Got T-Pain and Young Jock buy you a drink on the way. A new study says

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1: Slow motion for me, moving slow motion for me. 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

Continuous hip-hop and R&B throwbacks, 106.5 The Beat. 30% of people drinking less than they did just a year ago. Marlisa hit me up on Instagram. She said only reason she drinks less is because every

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1: What's up, Brian G? Hanging out with you on a Tuesday. Got your throwbacks on the way. Got Usher, You Remind Me, Fat Joe and Ashanti, What's Love, and Drake, little Hotline Bling. A new survey says 30% of people drinking less now than they were just a year ago, mostly because they don't like the way that it makes them feel. They don't like the health disadvantages of drinking all the time. And it's expensive. People just don't want to spend that kind of money on drinking. So are you drinking less than you were a year ago? Are you drinking more than you were a year ago? Vivian, you think it's because people just getting a little bit older, huh?
2: I think people should stop drinking in their 30s. It's just like not good in any form. 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So you like want to live your best life with no like hangover in between.
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Continue with hip-hop and R&B throwbacks for St. Pete and Bradenton. What's up, Brian G? Rolling with you on a Tuesday. Got Jay-Z and Alicia Keys, Empire State of Mind, in about 4 minutes. Drewski taking some heat for some of his skits in the past. Jay-Z a little upset about this one.

0: 106.5 The Beat, throwbacks for Tampa Bay and Florida. Jay-Z and his camp filing cease and desist orders against Drewski. What's up, Brian G? Rolling with you on a Tuesday. Got your throwbacks all the way. Got TLC and Creep. Joe, I Want to Know. And tag team, whoop, there it is. Drewski's taking heat in the past for some of his skits. The whiteface skit didn't fly with everyone. I feel like comedy these days, like, someone's bound to get upset. And with social media, they're going to go on and talk about it. But this one's kind of weird to me. Jay-Z and his camp have filed cease and desist orders against pretty much everybody involved with the BET Awards and the skit that Drewski did when Ice Cube was on stage bringing out Baby Keem. So apparently they've filed with BET, Paramount, Viacom, CBS, all asking that the video be taken down of the skit. It's the big hair from the Roots picnic that Jay-Z had. And he's just basically clowning. I thought it was kind of a throwaway. I didn't think it was a big deal. If you haven't seen it, check it out while you can. It's on my ex, at the Brian Grimes.
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0: Favorite hip-hop and R&B throwbacks, 106.5 The Beat. What's up, Brian G? Rolling with you on a Tuesday. Got your throwbacks on the way. Bell Biv DeVoe with Poison. Got Usher, You Make Me Wanna, and Mims, This Is Why I'm Hot. Everybody's hot this year. This year is like one of the hottest on record. They say that every year, but they keep talking about this heat dome that's gone viral, that's keeping all the heat in. And there's a list of things on TikTok that people keep saying you could do to beat the heat. Well, Huffington Post tested all of these TikTok heat-beating hacks, and most of them do not work. The first one they tested, sleeping under a damp sheet. They say that cools you down. It does not. In fact, it probably makes you feel even worse because you're all sticky and nasty. They say smearing yogurt on your windows keeps the heat out. This started in the UK. I don't know who got y'all to smear yogurt on y'all windows, but that don't even make sense. Like, yogurt is dairy. You're going to put that on a hot window to try to cool things off. I understand putting, like, the foil on the window. I've seen that before to keep the sun out, but yogurt ain't it. Don't do that. They say hot beverages. There's a video saying hot beverages cool you down faster than cold ones. That's a lie. Don't do that. Placing a cold cabbage leaf under your hat to cool you down is the one I do not understand the most. I mean, I get the idea that the top of your head would be cold for a second if you put a cold cabbage leaf on it, but that's it. It's not going to work. The one that I do think does work, and we used to do this when I was a kid because we ain't have no AC, get a bowl of water and ice and put it in front of a box fan. And when the air blows across the water, it's going to cool down a little bit. That does work. We did that when I was a kid because we ain't have no AC. But don't raid the fridge for yogurt and cabbage leaves to try to cool down. That ain't it.
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14: Argentina through to the quarterfinals after a dramatic win. Enzo Fernandez scoring in stoppage time to give them a 3-2 win over Egypt.
15: 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Enzo Fernandez! Can you believe it?
14: Argentina scored three unanswered goals in 15 minutes to come back. They now face the winner of Colombia and Switzerland on Saturday.
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1: What's up, Ryan G? Rolling with you on a Tuesday. Got your throwbacks on the way. Mariah Carey, We Belong Together, 69 Boys and Tootsie Roll, and Usher, Nice and Slow. This was posted on social media, had people talking. The statement is, women plan to cheat, men accidentally cheat. Do you agree with that? Now, I know people are having problems with the word accidentally. They're not saying that you tripped and fell and, oh, I ended up cheating. They're saying that women think it through, whereas men just go out and make stupid, random, bad decisions without a whole lot of thought behind it. I think that's what they're trying to say. What do you think, Grace?
2: I just wanted to say that I agree with the statement. However, there are men that are on that are just as loyal in a relationship as a woman. They're very far and few between, but they do exist. And, you know, so I think it could go either way, but I think the margin on both sides is very different.
1: So you think very few men are loyal and wouldn't cheat? Is that what you're saying?
2: They're a little bit more emotionally connected, but not as much as a woman. That's just my perspective.
1: I appreciate it. I'm just not sure that I fully understand. I mean, the basic premise is that women put actual thought into it when they're going to cheat, and men just kind of do dumb, like, spur-of-the-moment stuff. I think that's kind of what they're trying to say. Do you think that's true? Hit me up Instagram, Facebook, X at TheBrianGrimes. 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
1: I would rather you not have a long-term relationship behind my back, but I do believe that the idea that anybody accidentally cheats is really just stupid. What? Like, how did that get in there?

0: Favorite hip-hop and R&B throwbacks, 106.5 The Beat. What's up, Brian G? Getting it in with you on a Tuesday. We got your throwbacks on the way. Eminem and Lose Yourself. Got 50 Cent in the club and Dr. Dre and Snoop Dogg. Nothing but a G thing floating around on social media. The statement is, women plan to cheat, men accidentally cheat. So do you agree with that statement? A lot of conversation being had. Evan, what do you think?
1: I mean, girls just have who they're going to like. Who they're gonna like be with lined up already. You might not know it. They're in their friends list. They're in their phone. Something like whether they cheat or not. I guess it all comes up to them. They already have because it's up to them if they're gonna do it. You know.
0: So you're saying if a woman cheats on you, it's with somebody probably that they already know that they've already thought this through with.
1: Correct.
0: I think that's loosely planning it.
1: Yeah, that's true. That's true.
0: I mean, it's not like setting a date and a time, but if you've already got somebody like lined up, like if I'm going to do it, that's who it's going to be with. That's kind of a plan versus what they're saying is dudes just going to a bar, have too much to drink. There's a girl that walks by that they're like, oh, man, let me mess with her. And if she's down, they're going to make that choice. That was no planning involved. That was just a stupid decision at the time.
1: Yeah, correct.
0: All right, thanks, Evan. Now, me personally, I think I'd rather have it that way. Like, don't come at me with no accident, because I know it didn't accidentally happen. But I would much rather you make a stupid decision on the spot than have this whole second relationship planned out behind my back and I ain't know about it.
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Akon is Snoop Dogg. I Want to Love You in 4 minutes. It's Aaliyah. Dirty South. Can y'all really feel me? Feel us. East Coast, feel us. West Coast, feel me. Say what? Dirty South. Here we go.

0: to Sarasota. We're your throwback station, 106.5 The Beat. Ryan G, rolling with you on a Tuesday. Got your throwbacks on the way. Montel Jordan, this is how we do it. 50 Cent, P.I.M.P., and Dr. Dre and Eminem. Forgot about Dre. Outside of the very expensive divorce, Dr. Dre's relationship does not get talked about very much, but he is now dating the Valley's star, Michelle Sanee, and she was on Watch What Happens Live, and she confirmed that. I ain't saying he got a type, but I didn't know who she was until I watched the video, and he definitely got a type. Her ex-husband, who used to be on the show The Valley's with her, said he didn't even know that it was happening until he saw it on social media. I think that would be kind of weird to find out that your soon-to-be ex is dating Dr. Dre, whose CD he probably used to bump back in 2000.
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0: Dropping all your favorite hip-hop and R&B throwbacks. 106.5 The Beat. Who is this?
1: Nick,
0: are you ready to play random-ass trivia for no damn reason for absolutely nothing?
1: Man, I'm ready to do it again.
0: All right, here's how it works. I'm going to ask you a random-ass trivia question. If you get the answer wrong, you win absolutely nothing. However, you get the answer right, you also win absolutely nothing. Do you understand?
1: Yes, sir.
0: All right, Nick, here's your question. What rap group consisting of real brothers is originally from Mississippi?
1: What is it, Lil Jon and these bad boys? Ain't they brothers? No, Ying Yang Twins.
0: I'm sorry, Lil Jon or the Ying Yang Twins are not correct. It was Ray Shrimmered. Ray Shrimmered was the answer we were looking for. So you didn't get that right, which means you won absolutely nothing, but it doesn't really matter. You wouldn't win anything anyway, so who really cares? Thanks so much for playing, Nick.
1: Appreciate it, bro.
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